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3: Me not working hard. 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
1: Is it a relapse if it's just a drink? 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

0: Running home, Jay Lamack, 92.9 CJCW, 609 in Sussex. And good morning. Thanks for tuning in to the Get Up and Go Morning Show. Today, Monday, July the 13th. I'm Corey Porter, and I hope you're having a great day today in Sussex. Right now, we are going to have Speed Demon, Justin Bieber.
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0: Away, Felix Cartel on 92.9 CJCW 616 in Sussex. Before that, we had Speed Demon with Justin Bieber. Hope you're having a great day today in Sussex. And thank you for joining us last weekend at the Daniel James McFadden show at Leonard's Gate. As far as I know, that was the first of a series, so there should be free concerts every weekend at Leonard's Gate, weather permitting, at from 6 p.m. to 9 p.m. this coming Saturday. Hope to see you there. Going to have your weather report coming up, and then Taylor Swift. I knew it. I knew you.
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0: 92.9 CJCW satellite weather today, mainly sunny with a high of 30, humidex of 32 today. Tonight, increasing cloudiness with a chance of showers late this evening, and after midnight, clearing before morning and a low of 17. Tomorrow, sunny in the morning, then mix of sun and cloud, chance of showers in the afternoon, a high of 32, humidex of 37 tomorrow. 620 in Sussex, it is 12 degrees.
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In Your Eyes, the weekend on 92.9 CJCW 636 in Sussex. And thanks for joining us today for the Get Up and Go Morning Show. And I should give a little public service announcement from our friends at the Salvation Army here in Sussex. The food bank will be canceled this week to accommodate the wake slash funeral of Major Darren Wiseman. Sorry for any inconvenience. Please share this important information with your neighbors who do not have Facebook available. So yeah, if anybody is sharing or trying to go to the food bank this week with the Salvation Army, it is canceled this week to accommodate the wake slash funeral of Major Darren Wiseman. 6:37 in Sussex, and we are going to have more of your favorite music for you. It's Hit the Wall, Gracie Abrams on 92.9 CJCW.

0: Hit the Wall, Gracie Abrams on 92.9 CJCW. Hope you're having a great day today in Sussex. And we have a little bit of Hollywood buzz for you on the Get Up and Go Morning Show. Zendaya is facing backlash because she flew her stylist on a private jet to France to pick up a dress for a world premiere. Fans criticize the move as wasteful. A private jet for a dress is deeply unethical. Quote, a private jet for a dress is deeply unethical. Quote, the ultra rich are making me hate fashion. It does seem like a bit much. A private jet for a dress does seem like a bit much, but it is her money, I suppose. More of your favorite music coming up for you. Gonna have Mike DeMaro calling on the way next.
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0: 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We want to know, what do you think of was the best decade for music? That's a tough call, because I'm a big metalhead, so the 2000s is a really good decade for music, but the 90s was a really good decade for music overall. 2010s was really good. What do you think? Go to cjcw.ca, vote on our listener web poll. What do you think is the best decade for music? And probably the decade you were in your teens in. What do you prefer to be woken up by was our listener web poll this weekend, with your partner getting 37% of the vote, sharing the top spot with music, also getting 37% of the vote. It's 6:50 in Sussex. Here's Alicia Cara.
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0: 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We have your weather report today. Mainly sunny with a high of 30, humid index of 32 today. Tonight, increasing cloudiness with a chance of showers late this evening and after midnight, a low of 17. Tomorrow, sunny in the morning, then a mix of sun and cloud with a chance of showers in the afternoon, a high of 32, humidex of 37 tomorrow. 6:53 in Sussex, it is 12 degrees.
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0: 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And good morning. Thanks for tuning in to the Get Up and Go Morning Show. Today, Monday, July the 13th. I'm Corey Porter, and it's looking like a nice day so far today in Sussex. And I'm going to talk a little bit about what we're expecting in the long-range forecast coming up for you in just a minute coming up this week right here on 92.9 CJCW. I'm next, So Easy to Fall in Love with Olivia Dean.
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1: 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Got us a beautiful day right now in Sussex. And looking at the long-range forecast, we're looking at a lot of beautiful days, but we're looking at showers for the next couple of days. Tomorrow and Wednesday, we are looking at some chances of showers with some chances of some thunder showers tomorrow night. Other than that, we're looking at a mix of sun and cloud with relatively mild temperatures all week. 30 today, which is a little high. 32 tomorrow, also a little high. But cooling off after that, going down to 27, then going down to 22 for the weekend. So should be a pretty mild, livable week, hopefully, in Sussex. Maybe even a little bit of rain to keep things from getting too dry. Gonna have your weather report coming up for today and tomorrow. Gonna have Soundwave Trevor Guthrie on the way next.
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1: 92.9 CJCW satellite weather today. Today, mainly sunny with a high of 30, humid index of 32 today. Tonight, increasing cloudiness with a chance of showers late this evening and after midnight, a low of 17. Tomorrow, sunny in the morning, a mix of sun and cloud with a chance of showers in the afternoon, a high of 32, humid index of 37. It is 7:21 in Sussex. It is 14 degrees.

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1: Good morning, and sorry for the delay. 92.9 CJCW satellite weather today, mainly sunny with a high of 30, humidex of 32 today. Tonight, increasing cloudiness with a chance of showers late this evening, and after midnight, a low of 17. Tomorrow, sunny in the morning, then a mix of sun and cloud with a chance of showers in the afternoon. A high of 32, humidex of 37 tomorrow. 738 in Sussex, it is 14 degrees.
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0: Drop Dead, Olivia Rodrigo on 92.9 CJCW, 742 in Sussex. And thanks for joining us today for the Get Up and Go Morning Show. It is Monday, July the 13th. I'm Corey Porter. A little bit of sad news we had to share this morning. The food bank for the Salvation Army has been canceled this week to accommodate the wake slash funeral of Major Darren Wiseman. Sorry for any inconvenience. Yeah, Major Darren Wiseman of the Sussex Salvation Army has passed away. Really good guy. It's a real shame to see him go. My condolences goes out to the Salvation Army and his family. More of your favorite music for you on 92.9 CJCW. Going to have Tyler Shaw run to you coming up next.
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What do you think was the best decade for music? The 60s, 70s, 80s, 90s, the 2000s, or the 2010s? What do you think was the best decade for music? Let us know on CJCW.ca. 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Of the vote. 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
0: And we have a couple birthdays to share with you today. Happy belated birthday to Bruce Chown. Happy belated birthday to Bruce Chown from family and friends. Happy birthday. Happy 40th. From Jeanette Chown Cunningham. Happy birthday to Lance Chown. Happy birthday July 11th. Happy belated birthday, Lance Chown, again from Jeanette Chown Cunningham. Sorry, I'm a little all over the place today. Happy birthday to Cody Black. Happy birthday, Cody, from your wife, Amanda, and daughter, Alexis. Happy birthday to Cody Black. Happy birthday to Alexis Black. Happy 20th birthday, Alexis, from mom and dad. And hold on, I got another one here. Happy birthday to Carly Waters. Happy 13th birthday, belated, from mom, Bailey, and Dawson. Happy birthday to Carly Waters. That's it for birthdays today. If you want a birthday right over the air, give me a call at 432-5900 or go to cjcw.ca for the Birthday Bash, brought to you by DQ Grill and Chill Sussex. Happy birthday one more time to Bruce Chown. Happy birthday one more time to Lance Chown. Happy birthday to Cody Black. Happy birthday to Alexis Black. And happy birthday to Carly Waters. I'll see you with the Birthday Bash tomorrow on 92.9 CJCW.
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0: 92.9 CJCW satellite weather today. Today, mainly sunny with a high of 30, humidex of 32 today. Tonight, increasing cloudiness with a chance of showers late this evening, and after midnight, a low of 17. Tomorrow, sunny in the morning and a mix of sun and cloud with a chance of showers in the afternoon, a high of 32 tomorrow. 7:55 in Sussex, it is 14 degrees.
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3: Good morning. A Musquash man accused of murdering a Rotse woman will now be tried by a judge alone. 32-year-old Calvin Burnsmith re-elected for a judge alone trial in the death of 26-year-old Sarah Teekles. Burnsmith faces a second-degree murder charge and indignity to human remains charge in Teekles' death on or about April 14th last year. Her body was found 3 days later in Mesa's Bay. The change could shorten the trial from 7 weeks to 6 and eliminate several pre-trial hearings. A new pre-trial conference is set for early September, and Burnsmith remains in custody. NB Power says nearly 5% of its customers have refused smart meters, about double the usual rate. A utility is now launching an education campaign to convince holdouts to switch over. It says smart meters help restore power faster during storms and eliminate the need for workers to read meters manually. Starting in September, customers who refuse a smart meter will face an extra charge of $4.65 a month, according to Brunswick News. A utility says it's debunking concerns about accuracy, fire risks, and health effects, calling the technology safe and widely used across North America. Great weekend weather for all the festivals around the Maritimes. Lots of singing and playing at the Cavendish Beach Festival. Lots of caber tossing at the Highland Games in Antigonish. Lots of kites flying above Citadel Hill in Halifax. However, two people are dead, four others seriously wounded after a shooting at a Toronto Street Festival. Gunfire broke out Saturday night, where about 13,000 people were attending the event. The rest of the festival was canceled yesterday as investigators searched three crime scenes and looked for suspects. Police also indicated it began as an exchange of gunfire between two individuals. New Brunswick goaltender Marlene Boissonneau has re-signed for another season with the PWHL's Minnesota Frost. The Dundee native calls the past year a roller coaster after helping the Frost reach the playoffs and earning her first career start. In June, Boissonneau received the Intact Impact Award for her work with young players. She's donating the $5,000 prize to the Hockey for Youth Foundation in Montreal, according to CBC. The award winner says she spends most of her off-season running hockey camps and mentoring girls across Canada. In sports, 2 days off at the World Cup before the semifinals, France will play Spain tomorrow. On the diamonds, Blue Jays lost a 5-4 decision in San Diego. Red Sox clipped the Mets 3-2 in 10 innings. The Yankees downed Washington 5-3. In the CFL, the Rough Riders ran roughshod over the Ticats 38-7. Now you're up to date. I'm Daryl Good.
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7: Good morning and today. Today, mainly sunny, a high of 30, humidex of 32 today. Tonight, increasing cloudiness with a chance of showers late this evening, and after midnight, a low of 17. Tomorrow, sunny in the morning, a mix of sun and cloud with a chance of showers in the afternoon, a high of 32, humidex of 37 tomorrow. It's 8:06 in Sussex. It is 17 degrees.
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0: 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It is Monday, July the 13th. I'm Corey Porter, and thanks for joining us this morning here on 92.9 CJCW. 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

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And we have Carlo passes to give away to the Sussex Drive-In for this coming weekend. 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And we're going to have more of your favorite music for you. It's The Way We Touch, Charlotte Carden.

0: The Way We Touch, Charlotte Carton on 92.9 CJCW 821 in Sussex. And thanks for joining us today for the Get Up and Go Morning Show. We have Whack Facts for you on the Get Up and Go Morning Show, brought to you by the All Seasons Inn and Restaurant, your home for Thursday night trivia. And we have Whack Facts for you. Today we're just talking some fun facts today. Ducks can sleep with one eye open. Half their brain stays awake to watch for danger. Giraffes only need about 30 minutes to 2 hours of sleep a day and often sleep standing up. Cows have best friends and become stressed when they are separated. Flamingos are born gray. Their pink color comes from pigment of the food they eat. Squirrels accidentally plant thousands of trees every year by forgetting where they buried their acorns. And humans are the only animals known to blush. I'm blushing right now. It's 8:21 right now in Sussex. More of your favorite music coming up with your weather report. And then Watch It Burn with Katy Perry.
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6: 92.9 CJCW satellite weather today. Mainly sunny with a high of 30, humidex of 32 today. Tonight, increasing cloudiness with a chance of showers late this evening and after midnight. Clearing before morning, a low of 17. Tomorrow, sunny in the morning, then a mix of sun and cloud with a chance of showers in the afternoon, a high of 32, humidex of 37 tomorrow. It is 8:24 in Sussex. It is 17 degrees.
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1: Good morning. RCMP are searching for three people who broke into an elderly man's home in Nasonworth and stole his war memorabilia. Police say the two men and a woman forced their way into the house on Robies Road between noon and 1 o'clock last Thursday afternoon. They restrained the owner, took the memorabilia, some cash, and personal items. All three suspects are described as tall and thin, speaking English, wearing face masks. Anyone with information is asked to call RCMP or Crime Stoppers anonymously. Atlantic Lottery Corporation's paid a more than $200,000 penalty for breaking federal rules on financial crime reporting. Atlantic Lotto was fined after the watchdog agency found three violations, including failing to report a suspicious transaction and not properly managing risks related to money laundering. Atlantic Lottery says it takes its responsibility seriously and is working with regulators to strengthen its systems, and it will not be appealing. The U.S. and Iran traded missile strikes again yesterday as President Donald Trump and Iranian leaders traded more threats. The U.S. military launched several waves of strikes on Iran because of an Iranian attack that left a container ship in the Strait of Hormuz on fire. Iran retaliated with strikes on Bahrain, Kuwait, Qatar, Oman, and Jordan. Iran and the U.S. are about halfway through their supposed 60-day ceasefire, but negotiations for a permanent peace agreement appear to be on the verge of a full collapse. The Gordie Howe International Bridge will open on July 27th, unless Donald Trump changes his mind again. Trump confirmed the date in a social media post on the weekend, saying he secured a much better deal for the U.S. Canada paid the whole multi-billion-dollar cost of construction. Now officials say the two countries have agreed on tolls and a 15-year economic development fund. The long-awaited bridge linking Windsor and Detroit was originally set for a ribbon cutting last month, but was delayed by Trump wanting a bigger piece of the pie. Trump called this revised agreement great and fair for both nations. In sports, one more day of rest for France and Spain before their semifinal at the World Cup tomorrow. In baseball, Padres beat the Blue Jays 5-4. Red Sox needed 10 innings to edge the Mets 3-2. Yankees beat the Nationals 5-3. In the CFL, Rough Riders down the visiting Ticats 38-7. Now you're up to date. I'm Daryl Good.
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7: Good morning and today. Today, mainly sunny with a high of 30, humidex of 32 today. Tonight, increasing cloudiness with a chance of showers late this evening, and after midnight, a low of 17. Tomorrow, sunny in the morning, then a mix of sun and cloud with a chance of showers in the afternoon, a high of 32, humidex of 37 tomorrow. It is 8:35 in Sussex. It is 17 degrees.
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Dancing in the Flames, The Weeknd on 92.9 CJCW. And a little bit of sad news we do have to share with you today. The food bank is canceled this week with the Salvation Army, Sussex Community Church to accommodate the wake and funeral of Major Darren Wiseman. They do apologize for any inconvenience. And again, our condolences here at CJCW. Mine personally go out to, the family and friends of Darren Wiseman. He was a really good guy and, his family's great people too. It's 8:42 in Sussex. Gonna have intentions, Justin Bieber.

0: And that's Intentions, Justin Bieber. Hope you're having a great day today in Sussex. And a little bit of Hollywood buzz for you today. Brought to you by the All Seasons Inn and Restaurant, your home for Thursday night trivia. And today, Naughty But Nice says Travis Kelce allegedly clashed with Taylor Swift's security team. The source says Travis wants to be Taylor's protector. That's part of who he is, but the security team's attitude is simple. We've been protecting Taylor for years, and nothing changes because she got married. Travis instinctively steps in, opens a path, tries to guide her through a crowd. Within seconds, security takes over. I can see that being kind of rough on a guy. We're going to have more of your favorite music coming up with Alexander Stewart, His Problem Instead, up next.
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0: 92.9 CJCW Satellite Weather today. Today, mainly sunny with a high of 30, humidex of 32 today. Tonight, increasing cloudiness with a chance of showers late this evening, and after midnight, a low of 17. Tomorrow, sunny in the morning, then a mix of sun and cloud with a chance of showers in the afternoon. A high of 32 tomorrow. It's 8:56 in Sussex. It is 17 degrees.
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0: Mr. Know-It-All Teddy Swims on 92.9 CJCW. And thanks for joining us today for the Get Up and Go Morning Show. 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

0: 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Your weather report coming up. It's looking like it's going to be a relatively mild week this week, with actually cooling off towards the end of the week, going back down to around 22 degrees for a high. Still warm, but not as warm as, you know, 30 we're looking at today. So, yeah, it is supposed to cool off a little bit later on this week. I was just rewatching that video I shot last weekend of the, I believe it was last Friday, where we had that chance of showers, and it just ended up absolutely downpouring most of the day. It was crazy. Gonna have I Hope Teddy coming up on 92.9 CJCW.
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0: 92.9 CJCW satellite weather today, mainly sunny with a high of 30, humidex of 32 today. Tonight, increasing cloudiness with a chance of showers late this evening, and after midnight, a low of 17. Tomorrow, sunny in the morning, then mix of sun and cloud with a chance of showers in the afternoon. A high of 32, humidex of 37 tomorrow.
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1: 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Right now, we're going to have I Hope with Teddy coming up next.
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Going to have Fever Dream with Alex Warren. It's just after 10 o'clock today, Monday, July the 13th. I'm Corey Porter. 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

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Shout out to all our campers living out near here right now, just camping away. Right now it's going to be Homewrecker Somber on 92.9 CJCW. 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

0: Unstoppable. 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It's been hot, and it is statistically hotter, harder to fall asleep and get a good night's sleep when it is hot out like it has been. But how have you been holding up? Like, I've got one blanket on my bed. Sometimes I keep it on there, sometimes I don't. Usually about halfway through the night, I'll wake up and then pull it onto myself. We're going to have more of your favorite music coming up for you with Jordan. 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

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Our friends over at Sobeys are going to be having a hot dog fundraiser at Sobeys. That is going to be happening from 11 a.m. to 2 p.m., a hot dog fundraiser for the Salvation Army. Maple Leaf will set up a tent, generously provide hot dogs. Customers can enjoy a hot dog in exchange for a donation. We hope to see you there. More of your favorite music coming up. 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
1: Hershey, baby. Yeah, yeah. We did it again. And this time, I'm gonna make you scream. 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

0: 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Going to have your weather report coming up. And then good news with Shibuzy.
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0: 92.9 CJCW satellite weather today, mainly sunny with a high of 30, humidex of 32 today. Tonight, increasing cloudiness with a chance of showers late this evening, and after midnight, a low of 17. Tomorrow, sunny in the morning, then mix of sun and cloud with a chance of showers in the afternoon. A high of 32, humidex of 37 tomorrow.
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0: 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It really depends on what kind of genre. Like, for metal, the 2000s, easily. Melodic metal became huge in the 2000s, but if you're really big into thrash metal, you'd definitely say the 80s. If you're into country music or even pop music, I'd personally say the 90s. 90s had the best pop and country music, and I will die on that hill. 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
1: Wish I could call you last night, try to make sure you're alright. I hate to know you feel alone. I found this picture on my phone, 5 hours so long. I wish you were back from Boston. I'm alone learning those lessons.

Ready for it. Taylor Swift on 92.9 CJCW just after 11 o'clock today, Monday, July the 13th. I'm Corey Porter. We have I Just Might, Bruno Mars. Oh!

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Deborah Cox, 92.9 CJCW. Hope you're having a great day today in Sussex. And a little bit of sad news we do have to share with you today was that there is going to be no food bank with the Salvation Army this week to accommodate the wake and funeral of Major Darren Wiseman. The Salvation Army does apologize for any inconvenience. We here at CJCW send our thoughts and prayers to the family and friends of Major Darren Wiseman and, of course, the Salvation Army here in Sussex. Right now, Speed Demon, Justin Bieber, 92.9 CJCW.

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0: Lowers, Miley Cyrus on 92.9 CJCW. Our friends over at Sobeys are going to be having a barbecue later this week. A hot dog fundraiser at Sobeys Sussex. Join Sobeys Sussex on July 10th from 11 a.m. to 2 p.m. for a hot dog fundraiser. Maple Leaf will be set up with a tent, generously providing hot dogs. Customers can enjoy a hot dog in exchange for a donation. Donations go to the Salvation Army. We hope to see you there. More of your favorite music coming up.
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0: 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And we're going to have your weather report coming up. And then Carly Rae Jepsen, Call Me Maybe.
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0: 92.9 CJCW satellite weather today, mainly sunny with a high of 30, humidex of 32 today. Tonight, increasing cloudiness with a chance of showers late this evening, and after midnight, a low of 17. Tomorrow, sunny in the morning, then mix of sun and cloud with a chance of showers in the afternoon. A high of 32, humidex of 37 tomorrow.
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Happy Pharrell Williams on 92.9 CJCW. What do you think was the best decade for music? That was our listener web poll today on CJCW.ca. What do you think is the best decade for music? The 60s, 70s, 80s, 90s, 2000s, or the 2010s? If you don't want to compare the music, you can just compare the popular boy bands from the times, with the 60s being the Beach Boys, the 70s being the Bee Gees, the 80s, if there was a pop band, I don't remember it. The 90s, we obviously had the Backstreet Boys. The 2000s had One Direction, and the 2010s had BTS. So if you don't want to rate the music, rate the boy bands from each year. 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It's Ray, Where's My Husband?

0: Where's my husband Ray? 92.9 CJCW. Dave Baxendale just came in and told me the 80s pop band was New Kids in the Block, so I never would have thought of them. So maybe they're your favorite band from the 80s. Let us know what you think was your favorite decade for music on CJCW.ca. And hey, I gotta get out of here for today. We're gonna have Broke Skin, John Fellner coming up next. Your Back in the Day replay coming up at 12 o'clock, and I'll see you tomorrow right here on 92.9 CJCW.
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1: If this program seems to be going by too fast, press the pause button. 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And rewind the tape a little. 5, 4, 3, 2, 1.
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0: Crazy for This Girl, Your Back in the Day replay, Bare Naked Ladies before that with 1 Week. My name is Shano. Yes, we are in Your Back in the Day replay, and it was on this day back in 1990 that Ghost premiered.
1: He wants me to tell you what he's saying word for word.
2: Molly, you're in danger.
1: Now, you can't just blurt it out like that and quit moving around, will you? Because you're starting to make me dizzy. I'll just tell her in my own way. Molly, you in danger, girl.
3: Just do it.
1: He's so testy.
0: Also on this day in 1997, Red Hot Chili Pepper singer Anthony Kiedis underwent 5 hours of surgery after being involved in a motorbike accident in Los Angeles. Youch. Also on this day in 2001, Legally Blonde was released in theaters.
4: So you're breaking up with me because I'm too blonde?
0: We'll be right back with more of your Back in the Day replay.
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0: Some Kind of Wonderful from Sky. You're listening to the Back in the Day replay. And picture this. It's back in 2008. You're checking out your show, Law and Order, Criminal Intent. And all of a sudden, you're like, wait a minute. Is that Joan Jett? Yeah, it's true. Back in 2008, Joan Jett played a murder victim on the reunion episode of Law and Order, Criminal Intent. Her character hosts a show called Rock and Talk before she meets her demise. That's right. We got more coming up for your Back in the Day replay.
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6: 92.9 CJCW satellite weather today. Mainly sunny with a high of 30, humidex of 32 today. Tonight, increasing cloudiness with a chance of showers late this evening, and after midnight, a low of 17. Tomorrow, sunny in the morning, then mix of sun and cloud with a chance of showers in the afternoon. A high of 32, humidex of 37 tomorrow.
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0: 92.9 FM, CJCW, and good afternoon. Julia here with you. It's going to be a hot day today, tomorrow too. That Humidex could get above 30, maybe even mid-30s tomorrow. And then we could see some thundershowers tomorrow night to break up the week. But really, if you pick this week for vacation, we are expecting, really for the most part, some nice weather. You picked a good one. We'll hear from Huntrix coming up and Harry Styles.
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0: 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Julia here. It is a hot day outside. 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All skill levels are welcome. They'll be doing a soccer baseball drop-in. That is tomorrow from 11:30 until 1 inside the rink. More details can be found online, sussex.ca. Coming up, we'll hear from Olivia Rodrigo and Alex Porat.
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9: 92.9 CJCW satellite weather today, mainly sunny with a high of 30, humidex of 32 today. Tonight, increasing cloudiness with a chance of showers late this evening and after midnight, a low of 17. Tomorrow, sunny in the morning, then mix of sun and cloud with a chance of showers in the afternoon, a high of 32, humidex of 37 tomorrow.
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0: 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Want to say hi to our friends over McCauley Way? Thanks for tuning in. We'll hear next hour from Zara Larson and Tame Impala, just ahead of Alessia Cara.
1: 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Got me

0: 92.9 FM, CJCW, and good afternoon. Coming up on Wednesday, a hot dog fundraiser happening at Sobey's Sussex. That will go on Wednesday from 11 to 2. Maple Leaf will be set up with a tent, generously providing the hot dogs. 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On the way, we'll hear from Lady Gaga with Bruno Mars and Selena Gomez.
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0: 92.9 FM, CJCW, coming up, the big Sussex Flea Market, the NBAAC Sussex Flea Market is happening August 14th through 16th. And if you'd like to be a vendor this year, you'll need to send them an email to express interest, and then they'll send you an auto response that comes back asking for all the information they need in order to book a site. For details on this year's event, you can go online to the events page at cjcw.ca. But yeah, we're just a month away now from that. We'll hear from Mackenzie Porter on the way and Gracie Abrams. Alex Warren is next.
1: Freddie, it's July.
2: Yes, it is.
1: It's my birthday.
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7: 92.9 CJCW satellite weather today, mainly sunny with a high of 30, Humidex of 32 today. Tonight, increasing cloudiness with a chance of showers late this evening, and after midnight, a low of 17. Tomorrow, sunny in the morning, then mix of sun and cloud with a chance of showers in the afternoon. A high of 32, Humidex of 37 tomorrow.
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0: 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Coming up after 3, we're going to hear from Pink Pantherist. We've got Taylor Swift and Harry Styles on the way. Just ahead, Loud Luxury.
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5: 92.9 CJCW satellite weather today, mainly sunny with a high of 30, humidex of 32 today. Tonight, increasing cloudiness with a chance of showers late this evening, and after midnight, a low of 17. Tomorrow, sunny in the morning, then mix of sun and cloud with a chance of showers in the afternoon. A high of 32, humidex of 37 tomorrow.
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1: 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Open mic night is back tonight at the Sussex Rotary Amphitheater. You're invited out between 7 and 8.30 to either enjoy the music being performed or take the stage yourself. It's going to be a great evening and a nice warm one tonight to bring a chair, bring a glass of water maybe, or a bottle of water, I should say, and go on down for some great music and entertainment tonight. So that goes from 7 till 8.30. 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After four, we're heading home with the Rolling Home Show. Cameron Wickholm today and Gracie Abrams, an info update at the top of the hour. And before that, we'll hear Maroon 5.
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3: Good afternoon. A proposed townhouse development in Sussex Corner would add up to 98 new residential units in the community. Developers seeking to rezone land on Green Valley Drive for the project, with a public hearing on that set for July 20th. Project will be built in phases, beginning with two buildings containing eight units in the first phase. That would be followed by other developments, including three-bedroom family-oriented townhomes. So far, the town of Sussex tells Brunswick News the proposal has received a positive response with no opposition raised during a public presentation. A 78-year-old Quispam cis man convicted of sexually abusing his adopted daughter will remain in custody while he appeals his conviction. The Brunswick Court of Appeal has denied his request for bail, according to the Telegraph Journal, rejecting his argument that he needed to care for his seriously ill wife. The man was sentenced in May to 8 years in prison after being convicted of sexual assault and sexual exploitation involving abuse that spanned more than a decade. Court ruled that he failed to show he had a reasonable argument for bail and that releasing him would not be in the public interest. A Musquash man accused of murdering a Warrasse woman will now be tried by judge alone. 32-year-old Calvin Burns Smith re-elected for judge alone trial in the death of 26-year-old Sarah Teagles. Burns Smith is facing charges for second-degree murder and indignity to human remains in Teague's death that occurred on or about April 14th of 2025. Her body was found 3 days later in Mesa's Bay. Changes were confirmed last week in St. John's Court of King's Bench and would shorten the trial from 7 weeks to six and eliminate several pretrial hearings, according to media reports. A new pretrial conference now is set for September, and Burns Smith remains in custody. The province has confirmed a case of measles in the Moncton area and is warning anyone who may have been exposed to watch for symptoms. Public Health says the case may have arrived on an Air Canada flight from Toronto last Tuesday. It's a warning of possible exposures at the Greater Moncton Romeo LeBlanc Airport and Moncton Hospital Emergency Department on July 8th. Anyone who may have been exposed and is not fully vaccinated should contact Public Health. Chief Medical Officer of Health, Dr. Eve Legere, says measles is highly contagious and urges travelers to make sure their vaccinations are up to date. Brunswick Power says nearly 5% of its customers have refused smart meters, about double the usual rate. The utility is now launching an education campaign to convince holdouts to switch over. It says smart meters help restore power faster during storms and eliminate the need for workers to read meters manually. Starting in September, customers who refuse a smart meter will face an extra charge of $4.65 a month, according to Brunswick News. Utility says it's debunking concerns about accuracy, fire risks, and health effects, calling the technology safe and widely used across North America. A review from New Brunswick's chief coroner is calling for stronger education for infant sleeping habits after finding that unsafe sleep practices contributed to at least 20 child deaths between the years 2020 and 2025. Office of the chief coroner says unsafe sleep was linked to 36% of all deaths involving children under the age of two during that five-year period. It was also ruled the direct cause of death in 16 cases. Child Death Review Committee is now recommending improved safe sleep education for parents, consistent hospital discharge information, stronger public health messaging, and updating child welfare training. Health officials continue to advise that babies should sleep alone on their backs in a crib that's free of blankets, pillows, and toys. And U.S. President Donald Trump says the United States will reinstate a blockade on Iran in the Strait of Hormuz, as well as charge a 20% toll on all other global shipping through the strait. The announcement follows another exchange of attacks after Iran targeted a container ship in the strategic waterway. The Associated Press reports the U.S. military also carried out dozens of strikes on Iranian military targets, while Iran has vowed to keep fighting. Trump says while all Iranian-related shipping will now be blocked, all other shipping will also be charged a toll set at 20% of the cargo's value. Trump says that's to compensate the U.S. for the cost of the blockade. If enforced, it's a move that's unlikely to sit well with either allies or adversaries. In sports, a quiet night. It's an off day at the World Cup. A semifinal action gets underway tomorrow with France taking on Spain. And it's also an off day for Major League Baseball as the schedule breaks for the All-Star festivities. Home Run Derby will go tonight with the All-Star game itself set for Tuesday. Now you're up to date. I'm Jeff Goodfellow.
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6: 92.9 CJCW satellite weather today, mainly sunny with a high of 30, humidex of 32 today. Tonight, increasing cloudiness with a chance of showers late this evening and after midnight, a low of 17. Tomorrow, sunny in the morning, then mix of sun and cloud with a chance of showers in the afternoon. A high of 32, humidex of 37 tomorrow.
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Welcome to the Rolling Home Show. 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That goes from 10 till 11 tomorrow. You're invited out.

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0: 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Coming up, we're going to hear from Ray. We've got Sophia Camara next.
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6: 92.9 CJCW satellite weather today, mainly sunny with a high of 30, humidex of 32 today. Tonight, increasing cloudiness with a chance of showers late this evening, and after midnight, a low of 17. Tomorrow, sunny in the morning, then mix of sun and cloud with a chance of showers in the afternoon, a high of 32, humidex of 37 tomorrow.
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0: 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Want to say hi to our friends over Millbrook Way. Thanks for tuning in. After 5, we're heading home. We've got the Drive at 5 with Olivia Rodrigo and Olivia Dean. We'll have an info update at the top of the hour. And before that, Martin Garrix.
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4: Good afternoon. A review from New Brunswick's chief coroner is calling for stronger education for infant sleeping habits after finding that unsafe sleep practices contributed to at least 20 child deaths between the years 2020 and 2025. Office of the Chief Coroner says unsafe sleep was linked to 36% of all deaths involving children under the age of 2 during that 5-year period. It was also ruled the direct cause of death in 16 cases. Child Death Review Committee is now recommending improved safe sleep education for parents, consistent hospital discharge information, stronger public health messaging, and updating child welfare training. Health officials continue to advise that babies should sleep alone on their backs in a crib that's free of blankets, pillows, and toys. A proposed townhouse development in Sussex Corner would add up to 98 new residential units in the community. Developers seeking to rezone land on Green Valley Drive for the project, with a public hearing on that set for July 20th. Project will be built in phases, beginning with 2 buildings containing 8 units in the first phase. That would be followed by other developments, including 3-bedroom family-oriented townhomes. So far, the town of Sussex tells Brunswick News the proposal has received a positive response, with no opposition raised during a public presentation. A 78-year-old Quispam cis man convicted of sexually abusing his adopted daughter will remain in custody while he appeals his conviction. The Brunswick Court of Appeal has denied his request for bail, according to the Telegraph Journal, rejecting his argument that he needed to care for his seriously ill wife. The man was sentenced in May to 8 years in prison after being convicted of sexual assault and sexual exploitation involving abuse that spanned more than a decade. The court ruled that he failed to show he had a reasonable argument for bail and that releasing him would not be in the public interest. A Mi'kmaq organization in New Brunswick is launching a new study to find out whether moose are being contaminated by the chemicals DDT or glyphosate. The North Shore Mi'kmaq Tribal Council has received $150,000 from Indigenous Services Canada to test moose liver samples. They'll be collected during the 2026-2027 fall hunts in the Miramichi and Acadian Peninsula regions. According to CBC, researchers say the project was prompted by earlier findings of lingering DDT contamination in local lakes in New Brunswick. If significant chemical levels are detected, then additional testing will be undertaken to determine whether the moose meat remains safe to eat. The province has confirmed a case of measles in the Moncton area and is warning anyone who may have been exposed to watch for symptoms. Public Health says the case may have arrived on an Air Canada flight from Toronto last Tuesday. It's a warning of possible exposures at the Greater Moncton Romeo LeBlanc Airport and Moncton Hospital Emergency Department on July 8th. Anyone who may have been exposed and is not fully vaccinated should contact Public Health. Chief Medical Officer of Health, Dr. Yves Legere, says measles is highly contagious and urges travelers to make sure their vaccinations are up to date. Experts say while tick-borne illnesses are on the rise across eastern Canada, doctors are being urged now to check for more than just Lyme disease. Jen Nicholson has the details.
5: Jules Coffey with the Public Health Agency of Canada says it's important for physicians to consider both anaplasmosis and Lyme disease as possible diagnosis and noted telltale signs that can help distinguish the two. He says Lyme disease often presents with an expanding rash in its early phase, while anaplasmosis usually presents as a flu-like illness without a rash. Experts say the best thing people can do to avoid tick-borne illnesses, they say, to wear insect repellent containing DEET and do tick checks on yourself, family, and pets. For MBS News, I'm Jen Nicholson.
4: And U.S. President Donald Trump says the United States will reinstate a blockade on Iran in the Strait of Hormuz, as well as charge a 20% toll on all other global shipping through the strait. The announcement follows another exchange of attacks after Iran targeted a container ship in the strategic waterway. The Associated Press reports the U.S. military also carried out dozens of strikes on Iranian military targets, while Iran has vowed to keep fighting. Trump says while all Iranian-related shipping will now be blocked, all other shipping will also be charged a toll set at 20% of the cargo's value. Trump says that's to compensate the U.S. for the cost of the blockade. If enforced, it's a move that's unlikely to sit well with either allies or adversaries. In sports, a quiet night. It's an off day at the World Cup. A semifinal action gets underway tomorrow with France taking on Spain. And it's also an off day for Major League Baseball as the schedule breaks for the All-Star festivities. Home Run Derby will go tonight with the All-Star game itself set for Tuesday. Now you're up to date. I'm Jeff Goodfellow.
6: 92.9 CJCW satellite weather today. Mainly sunny with a high of 30, humidex of 32 today. Tonight, increasing cloudiness with a chance of showers late this evening, and after midnight, a low of 17. Tomorrow, sunny in the morning, then mix of sun and cloud with a chance of showers in the afternoon. A high of 32, humidex of 37 tomorrow.
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1: 92.9 FM, CJCW, and good evening. Welcome to The Drive at 5. That was Olivia Rodrigo, who actually guest-hosted a Women in Music category on Jeopardy. Yeah, it highlighted artists who shaped her, she says, Beyoncé, Gwen Stefani, Alanis Morissette, St. Vincent, and Lilith Fair. She referenced watching Beyoncé's 2010 Grammys performance 25 times, and she discussed performing with No Doubt and her admiration for Alanis. So that was on a recent episode of Jeopardy. On the way, we're going to hear from who's coming up, Sabrina Carpenter and Charlotte Cardin.
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8: 92.9 CJCW satellite weather today. Mainly sunny with a high of 30, humidex of 32 today. Tonight, increasing cloudiness with a chance of showers late this evening and after midnight, a low of 17. Tomorrow, sunny in the morning, then mix of sun and cloud with a chance of showers in the afternoon. A high of 32, humidex of 37 tomorrow.
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0: 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Coming up after 6, we're going to hear from Pink. We've got Lady Gaga and Nick Jonas on the way, just ahead Loud Luxury.
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0: 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Do you know somebody celebrating this week a birthday or anniversary? 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Let us know who's celebrating a day or two in advance, and we'll make sure the entire community celebrates with you. And one lucky person celebrating on our list is eligible to win a delicious cake from DQ Grill and Chill here in Sussex. On the way, we're going to hear from Ed Sheeran and Rosé with Bruno Mars.
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8: 92.9 CJCW satellite weather today, mainly sunny with a high of 30, humidex of 32 today. Tonight, increasing cloudiness with a chance of showers late this evening and after midnight, a low of 17. Tomorrow, sunny in the morning, then mix of sun and cloud with a chance of showers in the afternoon, a high of 32, humidex of 37 tomorrow.
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0: 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That's it for me. Julia heading out. Coming up for you next hour, we're going to hear from Lizzo, Sabrina Carpenter, as well Ella Langley. Just ahead, we've got Taylor Swift's latest from the Disney Pixar Toy Story 5 soundtrack. Have a great night.
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1: Sheesh. 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